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0: 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And we are flowing through the airwaves on CIUR.
1: She take my money when I'm in need. Yeah, she's a trifling friend indeed. 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
1: In many First Nations cultures, when thunderstorms arrive, it signals the arrival of thunderbirds, or Benesi, powerful beings from the sky world. When they beat their wings, the thunder rolls. When they flash their eyes, lightning strikes. Their storms remind us of the strength of the natural world and the responsibilities we carry within it. Rain is a cleansing and renewing force. Storms are moments when the spirit world is active, when prayers are carried upward, and when the land is refreshed. In Anishinaabe teachings, thunderbirds teach us that creation depends on harmony between the sky and all that is below. Hi, I'm Taylor Galvin, and this is Manoba Matasawin, Living in a Good Way.
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Haven't decided just yet. 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I'm trying to get back in the flesh.

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0: 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And we are flowing through the airwaves on CIUR.
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0: Mork's isn't just a landmark. It's one of the oldest known gathering places on the continent. Cree, Ojibwe, Dakota, Dene, and the ancestors of the Métis Nation came here for thousands of years. Archaeologists have found hearths, tools, and traces of entire communities along these riverbanks. Today, the Forks remains a place of connection, a space where Indigenous culture, language, and history continue to live. When you walk here, walk with respect of the past and future. I'm Michael Redhead Champagne, and this has been a Red City Moment.
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And we are flowing through the airwaves on CIUR.

0: But the rap. Yeah. 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Play on, play on, play on, play on. Cause I like it. Rock. No diggity, no doubt. Yeah. Black Street Productions. We out, we out. Rock. We out, we out.
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1: For many First Nations, the moon is more than a light in the night sky. She is Grandmother Moon, or Nokomis Gijis, a living relative who guides the rhythms of life. 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Grandmother Moon, Nokomis Gijis, offers a sacred connection that ties all beings together in one circle. Hi, I'm Taylor Galvin, and this is Manoba Matasawin.

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0: Hi, kids. 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
0: Wanna copy me and do exactly like I did? 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I'm trying to get my...

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2: Yeah, Sam.
1: Hey, you talked to Mark lately?
2: I haven't really talked to him, but he looks pretty down.
1: He looks pretty down. Yeah, well, maybe we should cheer him up then.
2: What do you suppose we should do?
1: Well,

0: chick. 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
1: Wow. Look at her.
0: I know.
1: Man, I've never seen Sharon look so bad before.
0: I did once before, but this is pretty bad.
1: Yeah, what do you think she got up to last night?

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1: This is a throwdown, a showdown. Hell no, I can't slow down. It's gonna go.
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3: 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Come on
4: 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Okay, party people in the house.
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6: 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Very.

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1: Bonjour, this is Loretta Ross, Treaty Commissioner at the Treaty Relations Commission of Manitoba. And we want to remind you that the National Day for Truth and Reconciliation is a vital part of the healing and reconciliation process for all Canadians. 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

your hands in the motherfucker air and wave the motherfucker like you just don't care. 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Why? The doggies on the gang. My bank clothes on swole. 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Stroke. 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

0: 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Good morning, Winnipeg. Happy Monday. It's your boy Jeff Woods and Kiki Hall hanging out with you here.
1: Good morning, Winnipeg. 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
0: Welcome back, Kiki Hall. After taking a week off, you were doing your school thing, getting your school situation figured out, and a bit of a complicated mishap would happen with your school, hey?
1: Yeah, my school flooded. The school that I work at, it flooded. So how devastating for all the teachers.
0: That was last weekend, right? That Sunday storm or whatever it was? Or?
1: Yeah, when we had that crazy storm, I guess it flooded the whole school. So I just feel so bad for all of the teachers who worked tirelessly for weeks getting their whole entire classrooms ready. And now none of us can go into the school at all to get any of their stuff.
0: So the school shut down. That's what's happening?
1: The school shut down.
0: Crazy.
1: We're all moved to a completely different school.
0: Yeah.
1: And so what they're going to do is they're going to get kids at gather at a regular school, and they're going to bus them to our new school.
0: Oh, wow. And how long is that going to be going on for?
1: I think estimated 4 months.
0: Oh, wow. That's crazy. So I guess, yeah, I don't know. That's crazy. Do you have to, I guess you have to drive to the new school then, right? I guess that's how it works, or?
1: Yeah, I'm going to drive because I'm doing the radio in the morning.
0: Oh, hello. Yeah, that's right. Hello.
1: Hello.
0: Yeah, that's right. Yeah, it makes more sense. But yeah, crazy. Well,

0: Great to have you back. You know, it was a little different in the studio without you, so, you know.
1: I know, you were texting me and you were crying.
0: Okay, so I wouldn't go that far.
1: The show is nothing.
0: Just missing you over here. We got some Wu-Tang Clan going down here on The Morning Show, but first, going to get you some Ciara and Missy Elliott. It's 1-2-Step here on ZB 104.7.

0: ZB1047 taking you back with Wu-Tang Clan. Cash rules everything around me. Going down right here on the morning show where music and community flows. What's up, Winnipeg? Happy Monday. Hope y'all had a great weekend. It's your boy Jeff Woods and Kiki Hall today.
1: Let's take a look at that forecast. Right now we're
0: sitting cold.
1: It's cold, first of all. It's so chilly, makes you want to grab a bowl.
0: It's T-Ball's left eye and chilly out there. You know what I mean?
1: No, I don't.
0: That's TLC. Never mind. Whatever. Just let's look at the forecast.
1: All right. We're sitting at 8 degrees right now. It's a cloudy day, but we're looking at some heavy rain today beginning later this morning. We got a risk of a thunderstorm happening this afternoon. We're looking at quite a bit of rain, about 15 to 25 millimeters of rain. And tonight, we're also looking at some more rain. So today, we're looking at a really rainy day.
0: Yeah, well, why not? You know what I mean?
1: Put your rain boots on.
0: Yeah, this is your fall weather. I hope you're happy. I hope you're enjoying this. I had to warm up my car this morning. It's crazy. All right, y'all, we're going to take a quick break. But first, we got some Alexis Lynn with RIP Me here on ZB.
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0: back with more tracks after this.
1: At the meeting of the Red and Assiniboine Rivers, the Forks has been a center of movement and gathering for millennia. This place holds stories of trade, diplomacy, ceremony, and family. The land remembers every generation that's passed through. Today, the Forks is still a place of coming together, a reminder that Indigenous presence is not history, but living reality. Take a moment to honor the 6,000 plus years of footsteps that shaped this place. I'm Michael Redhead Champagne, and this has been a Red City Moment.
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0: That's Rihanna and Jay-Z with Umbrella going down here on ZB 104.7. You're going to need your umbrella for today. Expecting a whole lot of rain here on this Monday throughout the city. What, you didn't like that segue there?
1: I thought that was really clever.
0: It was all right, right? It's going to be pouring rain later on. So, you know, like I said, fall's upon us, y'all. I mean, not officially. We still got one more week technically of summer. 22nd is when fall officially starts, but like I said, with those kids going back to school, you know, it's
1: and like the last few days have been really cold.
0: Yeah, I had to turn off the AC. I still got mine going. I gotta take those down. We got a few in the house. Gotta make sure I take those down, I guess, pretty soon, because yeah, it's getting chilly out there, y'all.
1: Mine just has a cover that goes over top, so
0: yeah, it's fair. Yeah, it's a little different, you know what I mean?
1: But like, I don't know, what if there's a nice chilly day or a nice warm day that's coming up.
0: It's still possible. You know, Winnipeg, when it comes to weather, it doesn't really make sense sometimes, but you know, what can you do? You're hanging out here on this Monday. Coming up here on the morning show, we got a little bit of Travis Scott for you, but first, Canada's own Justin Bieber with Intentions here on ZB.

0: ZB 104.7. Travis Scott, Drizzy Drake with Sicko Mode happening here on the morning show. Good morning, Winnipeg. You're hanging out with me, Jeff Woods, and Kiki Hall here on this chilly Monday.
1: Good morning. How was your weekend?
0: It was all right. It was pretty uneventful. You know, I was actually DJing at in Winnipeg. I was DJing a little bit, had a wedding to go to, and a lot of fun. Had a lot of fun. And I saw that you were out at Princess Auto Stadium.
1: I was at the Banjo Bowl.
0: Yeah, pretty crazy.
1: It was crazy. Go Bombers, go.
0: It was a big W for Winnipeg. We definitely needed that, holding down the Western Division. But how did you end up getting those tickets? You just kind of random?
1: Well, it's like my friend Haley. It was her birthday, and she had tickets. So I went, shout out Haley, happy birthday.
0: Let's go.
1: And we went to the Banjo Bowl, and she was like, wear blue. And I was like, okay. And then I asked Jeff, I said, do you have anything Bombers I can wear? And then he's like, just wear green, you're fine.
0: I might have told her to wear a lot of green, you know, just throwing her off just a little bit. But hey.
1: I found a sweater at the store, and it's really cute. And I'm like, I just want to wear it all the time now.
0: There you go. I got some Bomber gear. And what a win we needed after coming off the loss last week in Regina. But yeah, they beat the Riders 19-6. And yeah, like I said, it was definitely a good game for Winnipeg. Not bad for the Banjo Bowl.
1: And definitely. Like, I don't think they got a single touchdown on us.
0: Yeah, well, you know, 19-6, it's a good score. Coming up, we got some What's a Tree, but first, TLC here on ZB. Yeah.

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ZB1047. That's Beyonce, Single Ladies, happening here on The Morning Show, where music and community flow. It's your boy Jeff Woods and Kiki Hall hanging out with you here on this Monday morning. We're going to take a look at your traffic.

0: right, let's see what's going on throughout Winnipeg. I do see a couple alerts in the city at Ellis and Edmonton. Lights are an all red flash. Treat the intersection as an always stop as signal crews are on the way. Also seeing a traffic alert at southbound Dunkirk Drive. Looks like there's a closure. The left turns temporarily restricted from eastbound Dunkirk Drive to northbound St. Mary's. So use alternate routes. You can't turn there. And then also at Main and Bannerman, emergency vehicles blocking the northbound median lane. Keep right to pass. No delays, but just a heads up. It's going down at Main and Bannerman. That's all I'm seeing right now for this morning. If you see something I don't, Winnipeg, give me a call. 204-788-1047. Tell me what's going on out on those roads.
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1: Yeah,
0: you didn't like the way I said that, or what?
1: No.
0: I was trying to make it sound real official. Okay,
1: yeah. Can you say it more like Lil Jon?
0: That's what I was trying. That's what I was going for a little bit. Like,
1: okay.
0: Oh, what? Usher in trouble again for possible body double stunt again. I saw that you sent me a video where he was performing out down south in the States, and crazy situation. That I feel like this situation.
1: I'm being gaslit.
0: What?
1: I feel like I'm being gaslit. I'm watching the video. I'm like, that is not Usher. And then
0: I feel like it looked more like him than the first one, like not too long ago. But
1: I feel like it's the same body double. But I don't know what it is. It's just like, do I know what Usher looks like?
0: Maybe I don't anymore. You know what? Maybe it's been some time. But this is not his first situation where he's been called out for this body double situation. But you know what? It is what it is. I feel like, maybe we just kind of...
1: Whoever was on stage was killing it.
0: Yeah.
1: I will say.
0: Yeah, they did all right. They definitely... But the face kind of looked a little off, I would say. But Usher just not beating those rumors. Still touring with Chris Brown all throughout. I know they're going to be wrapping up, I believe, sometime this fall, or it was before wintertime, but
1: it would have been nice if they came here.
0: Yeah,
1: I would have liked that.
0: Yeah, that would have been a dope tour. You know, we had a pretty good summer with a lot of artists coming through. But got to keep that streak going. We got 8:06 on the clock right now,
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0: Coming up, we got some Just the Sky, but first we're going to take it to Nelly Furtado, Turn Off the Light, here on ZB.

0: ZB1047. That was Better This Way with Jessa Sky. You're with listening to The Morning Show with Jeff Woods and Kiki Hall.
1: Yes. What's up, Winnipeg? Happy Monday. It's going down here on The Morning Show where music and community flows. Great to have you back, Kiki, after a little bit of a hiatus. And so you got the kids are going to different schools now. You're saying that you're
0: yeah, they're splitting them up. So like K to six is going to one school, and then 7, 8
1: the
0: are
1: school
0: going to
1: the school you work at flooded. And how are they? I say are they splitting it up between two different schools or
0: two different schools? The 7, 8 are going to the high school, which is very close by, mm-hmm. and then the K to six are going to another school, which is a little bit further. But we're bussing everyone there.
1: Crazy situation, you know?
0: I feel so bad for all of the teachers. Like, I think over the weekend there was like a drive for like supplies and games and stuff like that, just because it's like I was there Thursday, Friday.
1: A fundraiser for them.
0: Yes, and like Thursday, Friday, I was there, and it's like we all just get these classrooms, and then it's like this is kind of like where everyone's running around trying to find tables, trying to find enough chairs for all the kids, trying to see like anyone have anything.
1: And I imagine like being a kid waking up and being like, yeah, your school flooded, so you're going to be closing down for 4 months. I just feel like how happy you would be and be like, well, we're just going to take you over to a different school. And
0: none of your classroom was set up.
1: Yeah, that's unfortunate. You know what I mean? That's the thing, because, you know, how are you gonna improvise, you know, all these classrooms in such a short notice?
0: And I just feel like teachers are like magic, because within those 2 days, like the first day you walk in, it's like there's nothing. These like bare classrooms with like, or like, you know, they maybe they were used for storage. And so there's then, you know, Friday you go and look at these classrooms, you're like, how did you do all of this?
1: That's
0: this
1: what's
0: fast?
1: Up, eh? Crazy. Yeah, well, you never know. The weather here in Winnipeg is just unpredictable. Speaking of that, let's take a look at our forecast for today.
0: All right, right now we're sitting at 9 degrees and we're looking at some rain all day today. We're like starting later this morning, we're going to have a bit of a heavy downpour and risk of a thunderstorm this afternoon. And tonight we're looking at even more rain, and then it'll clear up toward middle of the night-ish.
1: Yeah, you know, sometime, you know, we'll just expect some rain. Why not?
0: I'm rusty.
1: it's a week off.
0: It's going to be rainy, guys.
1: It's going to be gray out there, y'all. Coming up, we got some Jack Harlow here on ZB.

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0: ZB1047, Mr. Boombastic, that's Shaggy and only Shaggy going down right here on ZB Mornings, where music and community flow. You're hanging out with me, Jeff Woods, and Kiki Hall coming off the weekend. You had a great weekend. You said you were out at the Banjo Bowl, but you also saw HorrorCon.
1: I was at HorrorCon.

0: work on for about an hour. I just went and checked it out like toward the end of the night, and it was so fun, actually.
1: Did you pick up anything? Did you end up grabbing any trinkets?
0: I found a couple prints, and I found like a hair scrunchie, and then like there's a design on the scrunchie, and it's like the carpet design from The Shining.
1: And then
0: I found a One Wish Willow pin. I just found little tiny trinkets. Found this like stained glass.
1: One Wish Willow, that's the...
0: It's from the new movie Obsession.
1: Obsession, that's the one.
0: You haven't seen
1: it yet? No, I haven't.
0: Oh, it's movie of the year for me.
1: Really, hey?
0: So good. Like this, I think we're just like this year, we're just kind of like eating with horror. Like we got so many like good stuff coming.
1: I feel like there was a lot this year, and you know what? Someone, I know you take your horror films pretty seriously, so you know what? I might have to check out Obsession if you say
0: that one is so good.
1: That was the best
0: Resident
1: one,
0: Evil's coming out soon within the next couple weeks.
1: So what was your favorite thing? What did you like about Obsession so much? Can you relate to it?
0: It's like, you know what? There was a part that where she was being kind of crazy, and I was like, is she even really being that crazy?
1: Is that even dramatic?
0: I mean, it's not even that bad.
1: Coming up, we got some Outkast, but first, Roddy Ricch here on ZB.

0: 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You're hanging out with me, Jeff Woods, and Kiki Hall here on this dreary fall Monday. Well, not officially fall Monday, but coming off the Banjo Bowl win. You saw you were at the game there, and you had some pretty good seats. Where were you sitting?
1: We were on the sky deck.
0: Okay.
1: And then we went into a suite.
0: Okay. You sound very confused about it, but you know what?
1: You know what? I don't know anything.
0: Okay.
1: So I'm like, this is the names, but does that mean anything? I'm not sure.
0: Well, you know what? It's all good. Winnipeg able to pull off the W. They're going to have a bye week coming next week. Their next game won't be happening until Friday, September 25th. Well, they'll be playing, I believe, the Argonauts, I believe. That's what's going to be happening. So got a little bit of a break in between. It's always good for the Bombers to pull off the W at the Banjo Bowl, especially coming off that Labor Day loss. But
1: it was cold.
0: It was. hey, I don't want to hear any complaining about the weather from you. All right, you love fall.
1: I bought a nice, beautiful sweater. That was keeping me warm. So
0: this
1: you know
0: is the
1: what,
0: weather you were anticipating.
1: One.
0: You were excited for. You know, you get to step
1: and
0: on
1: I'm
0: these crunchy leaves
1: excited.
0: Soon, which I. It's crazy.
1: I can't wait.
0: Anyway, we'll take a quick break here on ZB. But first, a little bit of Sebastian Gaskin with Ghost here on The Morning Show.

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0: I'm a fireball.
1: Mr. Worldwide with Fireball going down here on The Morning Show. And you know what I was wondering? Do you think that song's about, like, the alcohol, the Fireball brand? I don't think so, right?
2: What else would it be about?
1: I just don't picture Mr. Worldwide. I don't picture Pitbull taking shots of Fireball at the bar. You know what I mean? But I mean,
2: Dragon Ball Z fan. He's shooting fireballs. Kamehameha.
1: You're talking anime over here. Well, maybe. I don't know. I just picture him, all of his friends dressing up like Dragon Ball Z and getting together and playing that song.
2: But bald.
1: In a conga line, you know?
2: But they're all bald.
1: We got 8:52 on the clock. Let's take a look at traffic. Gotta be this liquor. I don't know. Anyway, take a look at what's going on throughout the city of Winnipeg. What's happening? Any stalls or collisions I could let you know about? Let's see right now. I am seeing one traffic alert at northbound Keniston approaching Taylor. Looks like emergency vehicles are blocking the northbound median lane. Just keep right to pass. No delays expected. Looking else, just got an update that emergency vehicles from there, northbound Keniston approach Taylor, have been cleared. All good to go. Looking elsewhere, I am seeing a southbound Dunkirk Drive closure. You cannot turn left from Dunkirk to St. Mary's. Use alternate routes. That's all I got for your Road Report Winnipeg. If you see something I don't, give me a call. 204-788-1047.
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at Pacific Palisades. 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

0: Jay-Z with Can I Get A, going down here on ZB 104.7. Can't forget about Ja Rule on the feature there. Taking you back to the 2000s as we do that here on the morning show where music and community flow. You're hanging out with me, Jeff Woods, and Kiki Hall today.
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0: That's right. Summer, only 8 more days left of summer. So,
1: make sure you follow us on our social media accounts, on our Facebook and our Instagram at ZB1047. On our Facebook page, we post a question of the day. Today's question of the day is, what's the weirdest thing you have memorized for absolutely no reason? And you know me, I actually forget nothing ever. I memorize anything. If anyone's ever said anything mean to me, I remember it.
0: You hear that, guys? Doesn't let it go. All right.
1: I remember it. One of my favorites is I can sing the whole Fresh Prince of Bel-Air song. That's one of them. Don't put me on the spot.
0: Yeah, I was like, you're putting yourself on the spot. I feel like that's like a karaoke thing too, right? I guess there's a lot. I feel like for you in particular, there's like so many movie lines that you just can't help. You say all the time and you don't even mean to, but you know, that's like your thing.
1: I'm just going to be silent.
0: Yeah, you just throw out random movie lines. And you're like, what? That doesn't apply right now? Well, yeah, there's a few. I'd say one thing that comes to mind, we were just saying, is like the old house phone number that we had from, I think, like 2000. I want to say like the 2000s. That's when we moved into Windsor. And yeah, we were, yeah. So the old phone number, old house phone number, 237-9693. That's a number I'll never forget. I don't know why.
1: I think I even remember mom's old Wi-Fi password.
0: That's kind of crazy. What was it?
1: NM41CU8XNFXT.
0: Oh, wow. So that was like a...
1: Yeah.
0: I thought you were going to say like a Panther 31, you know, dollar sign or something. But no, that's... You just threw out a bunch of random letters.
1: Like, that's all my passwords are, just random letters and numbers. So it's like, it's one
0: of those people that you can't... all your passwords different to you?
1: Yeah, they have to be.
0: Okay. Safety first, I guess, y'all. Not me. Mine are all the same. We got some Justin Bieber with Peaches here on ZB.

0: ZB1047, we got Missy Elliott lose control happening here on the morning show. Good morning, Winnipeg. Happy Monday. Hope you all had a great weekend and having a great morning so far. Even though it's a little gray out in the city of Winnipeg, it's looking like it's going to be gray throughout today, right?
1: Yep, right now we're sitting at 11 degrees and we're looking at some rain today. Rain this afternoon, risk of a thunderstorm, but we're looking at a ton of rain, so I'm a little concerned about it. And tonight we're looking at, guess what? More showers.
0: More rain happening. That's what it is, y'all. I mean, it's fall, or not officially fall time, but you know that's...
1: It is for me. It is for me.
0: It is for you, yes. It's the kind of... have you seen it? Have you watched any Twilight yet? I mean, you know.
1: I think I've watched Twilight pretty often. I haven't seen any in the last
0: week. I mean, like since you know, I guess the last week.
1: Twilight when I was in Toronto a few weekends ago.
0: All right. Well, I guess
1: so. That's... Of course, I did that. But you know, other than that, I'm watching horror movies. I'm playing. There's a new Halloween game that just came out. Been playing that one.
0: Yeah, you're talking about that. Yeah. So it's.
1: You're just like you're going around. You're trying to save civilians and. It's just me begging for my life. You're like, please don't.
0: I don't understand how you can play those kind of games where it's just an anxiety attack constantly where someone's just chasing you around, I guess. I guess that's the vibe.
1: You have to play with people who are good at the game,
0: yeah.
1: And then they carry you.
0: That's like, yeah, all right. Well, maybe one day I'll check it out. Coming up, we got some Tia Wood, but first, bringing you back to life with Soul to Soul here on ZB.

0: powwow is the heartbeat of our nations. When the drum starts, you feel it in your chest. A reminder that our cultures are alive and strong. Families gather, dancers move in rhythm, and singers lift their voices to honor the ancestors. Powwow is celebration, ceremony, and community all at once. 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Powwow is who we are, vibrant, resilient, and rising. I'm Michael Redhead Champagne, and this has been a Red City Moment.
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0: ZB1047, that's Post Malone with a Better Now, a little bit of Toast Malone, a little East Coast Malone, a little, yeah, that's all I can think of. I could, Roast Malone, there it is. All right, happening here on the morning show. Throwing you off a little bit. Yeah, sorry.
1: Boast Malone.
0: Ah, okay. We got it going down. The Most Malone. Okay. We got 9:33 on the clock right now. You're hanging out with me, Jeff Woods, and Kiki Hall. And unfortunately for the Winnipeg Goldeyes, looks like the season has come to a pretty heartbreaking end. The Fish were just two outs away from forcing a deciding game three against the Fargo-Moorhead Redhawks, leading 5-3 in the ninth at Blue Cross Park. But unfortunately, Fargo's Matt Croon had other plans. He launched a three-run homer in the top of the ninth to give the Redhawks the 6-5 lead, and that would end up being the finals. What a crazy game it was. Definitely a tough way to end the season, especially in front of more than 5,000 fans at Blue Cross Park. So big shout-out to Winnipeg for coming down to Blue Cross and representing. Unfortunately, not the ending we were hoping for, but, you know, what can you do, I guess? There's always next season, right?
1: Always next season.
0: That's the saying, right?
1: I hope everyone got their hot dogs while they could.
0: Yeah, you know what? I hope so, because
1: it's your favorite.
0: That's one. Well, I mean, yeah, it's definitely one of the highlights.
1: Like an hour ago, he went, "I would crush a chili dog right now." 8 o'clock in the morning.
0: That was between you and I. Okay, we weren't supposed to tell anyone that. But you know, the Goldeyes finishing the year with a 54-46 regular season record, and yeah, like I said, hopefully they can improve that next season. Coming up, we got some Aaliyah, but first, The Weeknd with Moth to a Flame here on ZB.

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0: 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That's fabulous. A little Mo with Can't Let You Go going down here on ZB Mornings, bringing you the best of the best when it comes to hip hop, R&B, pop, and indigenous artists from all over Turtle Island. It's your boy Jeff Woods and Kiki Hall hanging out with you here today.
1: You know, that was my first time actually listening to the lyrics of that song, and I'm like, is this what I think it's the song is about? Are you kidding me?
0: A little
1: bit
0: of a side piece anthem right there. And I remember I used to love that track, you know, or I still do. Don't get me wrong, I still do. But yeah, the lyrics.
1: The entree ain't as good without something on the side. What do you mean by that? Excuse me?
0: Fabulous was on some back in the day. We got 9:51 on the clock. Let's take a look at traffic. All right, let's see what's going on throughout the city. Anything new in the last hour? Anything I let you know about as you're traveling through? Let's see what's happening right now. I do see one traffic alert here. That's just the Dunkirk Drive closure. Left turns temporarily restricted from eastbound Dunkirk to St. Mary's, so you can't turn there. Use alternate routes. Looking elsewhere, not much going on. But if you see something I don't, let me know. 204-788-1047. Tell me what's happening out on those roads.
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0: ZB 104.7. That's Cassie with me and you, kicking off the 10 o'clock hour right here on ZB Mornings, where music and community flow. Good morning, Winnipeg. Happy Monday. Hope you all had a great weekend. It's Jeff Woods and Kiki Hall here in the studio.
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0: That's right, y'all. And you know what? I forgot to mention it earlier as we're doing the road report, but it looks like there is going to be a road closure coming this week here in Winnipeg. And it's going to be a decent one. Southbound Main. It's going to be starting on, starts this week and it runs until October 2nd. There it is. I was trying to see where it's going to be.

0: going till. But yes, looks like Main Street, there's going to be some construction happening at Chief Pegasus Trail, and it's taking one lane with it. So just a heads up, southbound Main down to one lane from Chief Pegasus to Seaforth. And I'm seeing westbound Chief Pegasus, the curb lane near Main will also be closed. So just a heads up, if that's going to be your commute in the mornings, it will be closing up sometime this week.
1: Make sure to follow us on our social media accounts, on our Facebook and our Instagram at ZB1047. We post a question of the day every day on our Facebook page. Today's question of the day is, what is the weirdest thing you have memorized for absolutely no reason? Do you have one that comes to mind?
0: I mean, we were talking about the phone number, the one of the house phone numbers, but also that I have in mind is a recipe for a honey mustard dressing. And it's a very simple recipe. It's delicious, but it's a 4-3-2-1 recipe. So it's just four ingredients, and it's just one. Like, they just kind of double.
1: Where's
0: just doubles
1: the three?
0: Up. Four, what? Sorry, what? 4-3-2-1. Yeah, yeah.
1: Where's the three? What's the three of?
0: It's four. So it's four. It's like four of something, three of something, two of something, one of something. You know what I mean?
1: Oh, okay.
0: Yeah, yeah. So 4-3-2-1. But yeah, that's a recipe I'll always remember because it's very simple, but also very delicious. And that's just, I don't know, I've had that recipe in my bag for at least 10 years, give or take. So
1: I think a weird one for me is when I was a cashier, we took air miles. Oh, and yeah. Someone had their air miles number memorized. Mm. And every time he'd come in, he would just read off his air miles number. And at one point I memorized it and he came up and I said, "Don't tell me." And I typed it in. We high five.
0: Nailed it, eh?
1: It was a... nice moment of my life.
0: I thought you were going to say, because you're saying you're a cashier, that one of the things you remember is like the code for like bananas or something like the...
1: Oh, 4011. Yeah, of course.
0: There it is.
1: The easiest one.
0: We got some Mad Mac on the way, but first, Big Sean here on ZB.

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1: Kia ora rai te ao. My name is Mickey, and this is ZB 1047.

0: ZB1047, Matt Mack, Think Too Much. Going down right here on The Morning Show, where music and community flow. You're hanging out with me. Hanging out with me, Jeff Woods and Key Hall, Matt Mack.
1: Matt Mack and Cheese,
0: yeah. He was actually in Winnipeg last night doing a show at Side Stage in Osborne for the official release party of his new project, Smoke Signals. And I'm pretty sure we played the newest track that he has here. He teamed up with Atlanta artist and producer Question ATL for the project, blending Matt Mack's melodic hip-hop style with some Southern influence. That's right. So if you were at Side Stage last night, you got to see a pretty special Winnipeg homecoming for one of Manitoba's rising Indigenous music stars and another chapter in Matt Mack's story. We got 10:13 on the clock right now.
1: Let's take a look at our forecast. Right now we're sitting at 12 degrees. It's a chilly one today. We're looking at some rain over the next few hours. It's going to start raining pretty heavy late this morning. And we're looking at a thunderstorm this afternoon, and we're going to have some wind across with it. So it's not even going to be like that nice rain. It's going to be like cold, windy rain.
0: Is there nice rain?
1: Yeah, when it's hot outside.
0: Like a sun shower, I guess, maybe, perhaps?
1: No, when it's like humid outside and it's raining. So it's like the water that's raining down is like kind of warm.
0: Yeah, I guess. I don't know. I just feel like when it rains, regardless, it's just not ideal. But
1: and like growing up, I remember like when it would rain crazy like that and it was like hot outside, you just go sit in a puddle. Yep. Just pretend you're at the swimming pool.
0: Walking by cars trying to get splashed. Do you have an umbrella? Do you rock an umbrella?
1: Yeah, I have an umbrella. Do you not have one?
0: I mean, whatever, guys. We got some Jack Harlow on the way here on ZB.

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1: Tansy, I'm Jackie Janai, president of the NCI Board of Directors. 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

0: them, baby.
1: ZB1047, that's Nasty Nas. If I Ruled the World, going down right here on the morning show. It's your boy Jeff Woods and Kiki Hall hanging out with you here this Monday morning. Nas, Nasty Nas, it was actually his birthday today. That's right. The New York legend turns 53 today, and he's still making music, still performing, and still getting the respect from basically every generation of hip-hop. Because you know what? He's still one of those master MCs that take you back to the 90s, 2000s. The man's got hits. You know what I'm talking about? Is there a Nas song you think of that that stands out for you?
2: Where it's like, I know I can.
1: Yeah, that's a good one. That's like that's probably his best one right there. One of his best radio tracks. We got to make sure to get that song, actually. We got to make sure to have that. We got 1028. Want to give a big shout out to Nas for his birthday.
2: Happy birthday.
1: Coming up, we got some Shaggy, but first Canada's own Drizzy Drake with Passion Fruit going down here on ZB Mornings.

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4: All right.

0: Morning, Winnipeg. We got 10:40 on the clock. Let's take a look at your traffic for today. Let's see what's happening throughout the city. Any updates in the last hour? All righty then. So let's see what's going on right now. Not a whole lot. Nothing new in the last little bit. I do see just that closure on Dunkirk, turning left from Dunkirk to St. Mary's. That is not allowed. That is temporarily restricted, so use alternate routes in St. Vitale there. Other than that, not much going on, so that's going to be it for your road report.
1: And that's going to be it for us. 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And Eli Keeper will be keeping you company from 1 to 6 here on the Afternoon Drive on ZB 104.7. 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
0: And make sure to answer our question of the day. We're taking off, Winnipeg. Have a great day, and make sure to keep her deadly.

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And this by far is the hardest thing I think I've ever had to do. 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

0: 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And we are flowing through the airwaves on CIUR.
1: Soldier boy, tell them.

ZB1047 FM. That's some Soldier Boy. Tell him. Kiss me through the phone. Kicking off the afternoon drive today. I hope everybody had themselves a great weekend. I did. I was pretty chill. Took it easy. Hung out with my kids. Put some stuff out for the free weekend boulevard giveaway thing. I actually put out a couple old scooters yesterday, and then I put them out there, came back down with some more stuff, and a nice family was picking up the scooters. So I hope you guys have fun with those scooters and enjoy, because my kids sure did. We got some great music coming up. We got some music by Tia Wood. But first, we're going into some Usher. It's You Make Me Wanna right here on ZB 104.7.

ZB1047, that's some Tia Wood, Sage My Soul, here on the afternoon driver at 110 on the clock. And we're currently sitting at 11 degrees in the city. We're seeing some rain with some winds coming from the southeast at 34 kilometers per hour, gusting up to 47. Tonight, we're going to see some heavy showers. We're looking at 30% chance of a thunderstorm, and we're going to have those strong winds for the rest of the day, gusting up to 60 at times, and we will be hitting a low of 9 tonight. We're going to jump back into some music now. It's some Doja Cat, Need to Know, and you're tuned in with me, your favorite Funky Unky, on ZB1047.

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1: Inuit culture is alive across the north and right here in Winnipeg. 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I'm Michael Redhead Champagne, and this has been a Red City Moment.
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ZB1047 FM. That's the Monica Don't Take It Personal off her 1995 album, Miss Thang. What a smash. And I must say, I do love me some Monica. I had a huge crush on her when I was a little youngster. I actually had her Monica self-titled album. Yeah, Monica over Brandy all day. That's my choice. But yeah, Winnipeg, we got some more heat coming up. We got some Joey Styles on the way, some Kanye West. But first, we're going to go into Radio Club. It's Hey Now right here on ZB 104.7 FM. Talking.

ZB 1047 FM, Kanye West, this champion here on the afternoon drive. I am your favorite funky unky Eli Keeper, and it is a good day. I don't know if any of y'all have checked out Lanterns on Crave yet, but I started that last night, and I must say, it is a pretty good show. It's based off of Green Lantern from the DC Comics, and stars Kyle Chandler and Aaron Pierre, I believe that's his name. Kyle Chandler is Hal Jordan, who was played previously by, what's Buddy's name? Deadpool. Ryan Reynolds. He was played by Ryan Reynolds in the Green Lantern movie. And then Aaron Pierre plays his trainee, Green Lantern trainee, John Stewart. I only got into the first episode last night, but it was pretty good. I was thoroughly entertained. Kyle Chandler was very, very funny, I would say, as like the old kind of washed up hero celebrity, which is weird because I thought heroes kept their alter egos under wraps, but he's out and living in broad daylight, so everybody knows. But it's a good show. If you haven't checked it out, Lanterns on Crave. I'm going to be watching some more of that tonight with my little man, and I look forward to that. Let's keep it rocking with some more music now. We got some Joey Styles, Big Sav. It's Sugar Cane here on ZB 1047. Joseph Stiles, eh?

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0: Wiz Khalifa, that's Black and Yellow, here on ZB1047 FM. And it looks like the boys in Black and Yellow got it done yesterday. Steelers beat the Falcons 20-13. And I got to watch a little bit of the game. I'm not the hugest, like, football sports watcher, but I will tune into the games here and there now that they're playing on Crave and I don't have to order a special, you know, TSN package or the NFL package on blah, blah, blah. So I got to tune in for a bit yesterday, and yeah, it was good times. I know a lot of the fellas across the city, across the world are happy for NFL Sunday being back in action. And yeah, it was a good time. I look forward to seeing how these teams do this year. I want my, well, I support the Steelers because my cousin Johnny's a huge, big Steelers fan. And I also rock with the Bears, Chicago Bears, who actually got it done yesterday, too, beating Panthers 59-37 because my cousin Johnny's twin brother Craig is a huge Bears fan. So I support both their teams. I rock with them. So let's go Bears, let's go Steelers this year. And yeah, we're gonna keep it rocking with some more music now. We got some Post Malone on the way, but first is Drake and Central C, Which One, here on ZB 104.7.
1: Does my hair look beautiful? Yeah. Do my look right? Yeah. Think I-

And we are going to take a look at the traffic. All right, Winnipeg, not seeing too much, but it does look like we got a closure on the southbound Dunkirk Drive. Left turns are temporarily restricted from eastbound Dunkirk to northbound St. Mary's Road. So please use some alternate routes when you're down around there. If you're seeing anything in the traffic that I am not seeing, let me know. 204-788-1047. We're going to jump back to some music now. 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

0: Running and running, running and running, running. And
1: what's going on, Winnipeg? That's Black Eyed Peas. Let's get it started in here. What a slapper. And if you didn't know, today is Nas's 53rd birthday. And I must say, out of all of Nas's great music, I'd have to go with Ether, Hate Me Now, New York State of Mind. Daughters is another one that are some of my favorite songs by old Nas, Nasir Jones. But yeah, it's his birthday today, so we're going to have to spin one for him. We're going into it right now, actually. We got some Nas, If I Ruled the World. This is going out to the birthday boy right here on ZB 104.7.

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0: 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That's some Sean Desmond with Electric here on the Afternoon Drive. I am your favorite funky unky Eli Keeper. And coming up, we got some T.I. with Whatever You Like. But if you haven't seen the video of T.I. and his three sons sitting at like a kitchen counter, and they're talking about, his sons are talking about their top fives, and their top fives in hip-hop, I should say. And they go on to list their top fives, and none of them list T.I. in their top fives, and he's looking all choked and hurt, so he goes on to list off his top five children and leaves those three off. It's pretty funny. If you haven't seen the video, go check it out on the ZB Instagram page, or stories, sorry. I shared it up there because I thought it was funny, because I think T.I. is a beast. But would I put him in my top five? Probably not. I don't think he makes the top five. Top 10, though, I'd probably give him that. Let's keep it rocking, though. We got Whatever You Like, T.I. right here on ZB 104.7.
1: Sugar Daddy. They be tricking. They tell them girls.

ZB1047, that's Calvin Harris featuring Rihanna. This is what you came for. 2:33 on the clock, and we are currently sitting at 11 degrees, seeing some rain with some winds coming from the east at about 26 kilometers per hour, gusting up to 36. We're going to see some showers throughout today with a risk of a heavy thunderstorm. Expect about 15 to 25 millimeters worth of rain. And tonight, still a risk of a thunderstorm. Strong winds from the south at 40 kilometers per hour, gusting up to 60 at times. And we will be hitting a low of 9 tonight. Tomorrow, we're looking at mainly cloudy skies. Strong winds again from the north at 60 kilometers per hour. And we will be hitting a high of 16 tomorrow with a low of +3. Fall is in effect, folks. 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
1: 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That's Little John and the East Side Boys featuring Ludacris and Usher. Lovers and friends. Gonna make me cry. if you didn't know, though, Winnipeg, last year, Little John competed in his first bodybuilding show at the age of 54, and he actually shocked fans by securing third place at the Men's Physique Masters over 45 category, and it was at Muscle Beach in L.A., or I guess Venice Beach. It's still L.A., technically. Big ups to him, though. He did that at 54 years old. He noted it was all to, he dedicated himself to a strict diet, an intense work, a gym work regimen, heavy cardio, notably using treadmills set to a high 15 incline and going for 2 to 3 miles per hour to melt the fat off. I'm guessing he's probably doing that for 30 to 45 minutes a day, because when you're getting to that low of body fat, you gotta really hit that cardio. But yeah, big ups to Little John. We're gonna keep rocking with some more music now. It's Cardinal Fish Out featuring Akon. 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

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We are flowing through the airwaves on CIUR.

clothing, that's what I'm groomed in. You got my pictures on the wall in your room, and girls be complaining, you keep me booming. But girls like that wanna listen to Pat Boone. You's a college girl, but that don't stop you from doing. Come and

ZB 1047FM, that's Snoop Dogg featuring Pharrell with Beautiful, kicking off the 3 o'clock hour. And it was a rough weekend for our boys, the Goldeyes. They lost, they got swept 2-0 in the playoffs, losing the last game on Friday. Part of me really thought that they might be able to get it done. So we lost 5-1 in the first game on September 9th, and then September 11th, we lost to the Redhawks 6-5. We were actually leading most of the game three, the game two, and we were leading 5-3 in the ninth inning when Fargo's Matt Kroon hit a stunning 3-run homer to close off and snatch the victory, ending our season. How could he? So tough loss for our boys, but maybe we can get it done next year. It'd be another great season. Let's get back into some music, though. We got some Native Worldwide coming up. But first, it's TLC with No Scrubs, and you're locked into ZB 1047 with me, your favorite funky, unky Eli Keeper.

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1: 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It is 3:13 and we're going to take a look at the

traffic. All right, Winnipeg, not much going on that I can see in the traffic, but we do have a closure on southbound Dunkirk.

0: Inuit culture is rooted in the land, in the ice, the water, the animals, and the stories passed down through generations. 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Many Inuit now call Winnipeg home, bringing language, humor, and community with them. Inuit culture isn't frozen in time. It's growing, adapting, and thriving. I'm Michael Redhead Champagne, and this has been a Red City Moment.
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2: 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What we say matters. How we say it matters even more.
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ZB1047, that's some Nelly with EI. That's off his 2000 album, Country Grammar, his debut album. What a slapper that was back in the day, I must say. It had a bunch of hits on it. And I bet you I bought that CD about 2-3 times, maybe 4, because I kept losing it. And one of my cousins, Bo, out in Alberta, actually stole the CD from me when I was about 12. So, Bo, you owe me a Nelly CD. All right, Winnipeg. If you didn't know, ZB1047 is proud to support the 37th annual Teddy Bears Picnic at Assiniboine Park on Sunday, September 27th from 9 a.m. to 4 p.m. The event's Teddy Bears Pancake Breakfast by IHOP kicks off at 9 a.m. This is a free event with fun for the whole family, and you can find more info at goodbear.ca. We're going to jump back into some music now with Soul Decision, Faded, here on ZB1047.

ZB 104.7 FM, that's 50 Cent in the club. And it looks like 50 Cent has another song that just hit the Billions Club, which is a billion streams on Spotify. Just a little bit from his 2005 album, The Massacre, has joined his other five songs with the billion plus streams. His other five songs are In the Club, which we just heard, Candy Shot, PIMP, Hate It or Love It, and 21 Questions. So big ups to him. I got a special shout out to Drayden, and he supposedly wants to be a radio host. Well, I like your choice in a career, buddy. It's a great job, I must say. And this one's going out to you, little guy. This is Pharrell Williams and Snoop Dogg. Drop it like it's hot right here on ZB 104.7. And Drayden, I hope you have a great day, bud.

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1: Bonjour, this is Loretta Ross, Treaty Commissioner at the Treaty Relations Commission of Manitoba, and we want to remind you that the National Day for Truth and Reconciliation is a vital part of the healing and reconciliation process for all Canadians. 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

ZB1047, that's The Weeknd with Earned It here on the Afternoon Drive. I am your favorite funky Unky Eli Keeper. It is 3:48 on the clock, and we are currently sitting at 11 degrees. Got some rain coming, and we got some winds from the south at 29 kilometers per hour, gusting up to 40. Looks like tonight we're going to see some showers ending late this evening. We do have a risk of a thunderstorm early this evening. And then we got some strong winds at about 30 kilometers per hour, gusting up to 50. Tonight we will be hitting a low of 7. Tomorrow morning is going to be a mainly cloudy morning and a mainly cloudy day. We're looking at a high of 15 tomorrow with a low of plus 5. Let's get back to the music now. It's Kaiva MH. 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
1: 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And we are flowing through the airwaves on CIUR.

G with Hypnotize here on ZB1047. We are at 4:03 on the clock, and it's time to take a look at the traffic in the city. All right, Winnipeg, it looks like we got some medical vehicles in the intersection at St. James and St. Matthews, so use some caution in the area. We also got a stall block in the eastbound median lane at Portage Avenue at Ruby Street, so keep to the right to pass. And a reminder that there's no left turns from eastbound Dunkirk Drive to northbound St. Mary's Road, so use some alternate routes over there as well. We're going to get back to the music now. We got some Sean Desmond. It's Let's Go right here on ZB1047 with your favorite funky, unky Eli Keeper. Let's go.

ZB1047, that's Neo with So Sick, right here on the Afternoon Drive. Why can't I turn off the radio? You better not. You better keep it locked right here, ZB1047. We got some good music coming up this hour, Winnipeg. We got some music by Tyson T, some Alicia Keys, some Flo Rida, some Jay-Z and Beyonce, and some Eminem. But right now, we're going to take it back with some Bell Biv DeVoe. It's Poison right here on ZB1047.

0: after this.
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Got a couple shout outs today. Got a shout out to Gerald in Oxford House and Heather in Flin Flon. They both won $1,400 on the Solid Diamond Consolation. They split that one. And a shout out to Lorraine in Selkirk. She won $1,500 on the Consolation Blackout Prize. And our Diamond Mini Loony Jackpot is now up to $192,575. That is up for grabs this Saturday, September 19th. They've also got a Diamond Consolation Prize of $2,900, a Blackout Prize of $2,000 and 50 numbers or less, or the Blackout Consolation Prize of $1,500. So make sure you're playing this Saturday, because that could be you who wins some big shoons. And I could use that shoons too. So lend me a loan if you win. Let's get back to some music. We got Calvin Harris. It's Ocean featuring Jesse Reyes right here on ZB 104.7.

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2: 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That's Flo Rida, my house, here on the afternoon drive. And speaking of my house, the cats in my house are finally starting to get along. Last night was like probably the first night since I adopted my auntie's cat Chubbs, and my cat Nala, they've finally got along. No fighting last night. A little bit of hissing, but it wasn't too bad. So thank Creator, it is time, because I was tired this weekend, I must say. Friday night, they were going at it, Saturday night. But last night, they did good. They're starting to get used to each other. Thank the heavens, because I was dealing with those cats all night, and it was killing me, I must say. Let's get back into some music, Winnipeg. We got some Travis Thompson coming up. But first, it's Skee-Lo, I Wish, right here on ZB 104.7.

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That's Beyonce featuring Jay-Z, Crazy in Love. 4:45 on the clock, and we are currently sitting at 11 degrees in the city. We're still seeing some rain. We got some winds coming from the south at 31 kilometers per hour, gusting up to 40. Tonight, we're going to see a risk of a thunderstorm with strong gusting winds from the northwest at 50 kilometers per hour, gusting up to 70. We will be hitting a low of 7 tonight. And then tomorrow, we're going to have a mainly cloudy day. It's going to be windy again, and we will be hitting a high of 15 tomorrow and a low of plus 5. That is our weather. Let's jump back into some music now. It's Keisha Shante, Unpredictable, and you're tuned into ZB 104.7. 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

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That's Ashanti with Rock With You here on the Afternoon Drive. We're at 5:04 and we're going to take a look at our traffic. All right, Winnipeg, it looks like the stall has been cleared from Portage Avenue and Ruby Street, so all lanes are open for traffic again. We still got a collision at St. James and St. Matthews. The westbound curb lane and northbound curb lanes are blocked, so expect some delays in that area. And if you're seeing anything in the traffic I'm not seeing, let me know. 204-788-1047. We're going to get back into the music now. We got some Unpretty. 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

ZB1047, that's Shub featuring Asana B and Dreesus with Rise. And if you didn't know, I want you to wear your orange shirt and join the Southern Chiefs organization on the 6th for the 6th annual Orange Shirt Day Healing Walk and Powwow. That's going down September

30th at 9:30 at the Farks. You can find full details at seoinc.mb.ca. That's going down September 30th, 9:30 at the Forks for Orange Shirt Day. Make sure you go check that out. We're going to jump back into some more music. We got some Pop Smoke. What You Know About Love right here on ZB 104.7.

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1: 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I'm Michael Redhead Champagne, and this has been a Red City Moment.
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What's going on, Winnipeg? That's some Casey and JoJo, All My Life, here on the Afternoon Drive. I am your favorite funky unky, Eli Keeper, and you're tuned into ZB1047 FM, 527 on the clock. And I am just eating my chicken and rice, trying to stretch out my chest a little bit. I had quite the chest day yesterday, went a little too hard, so I'm a little sore today. Mind you, I'm sore every day, so it's not like I can act like this is new. I should be used to it by now, but I guess I overtrain, as they say. They say you shouldn't be sore after working out, and if you are, you're most likely overtraining, but I tend to think that if I'm not sore, I didn't train hard enough, so hit or miss. Anyways, we're going to get back into some music. We got some 50 Cent coming up. But first, it's Drizzy Drake with Controller, and you're tuned into ZB 104.7 FM.

candy shop. Mm-hmm. All I got. That's some 50 Cent and Olivia with Candy Shop here on the Afternoon Drive. You're locked in with me, your favorite funky Unky Eli Keeper. It is 5:35 on the clock, and we are currently sitting at 11 degrees in the city. We're seeing some light rain with some winds coming from the southeast at 29 kilometers per hour, gusting up to 44. Looks like we're going to at a risk of a thunderstorm this evening. We're going to have some strong winds from the northwest at 50 kilometers per hour, gusting up to 70 overnight, and we will be hitting a low of 7. Tomorrow, we're looking at mainly cloudy skies with a high of 15 and a low of plus 5. Brr. It's getting to get chilly, folks. Let's get back to the music. We got Love with Canna here on ZB 104.7.

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1: 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On September 30th, let's continue to show our support and work towards reconciliation together. 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

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That's ending off the afternoon drive, 5:48 on the clock. I'm out of here, Winnipeg. Had a great day with you. And as always, I want y'all to be easy and keep it funky.

hippie bitch sending me pretty pictures. She told me no religion was the new religion. She said she don't believe in God, but her shoes Christian.

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0: In many First Nations, we are taught the principle of seven generations. The belief that the choices of the generations before us helped shape our world today, and the choices we make now will shape the next seven generations to follow. This teaching calls us to act with responsibility, gratitude, and humility in our decisions, from how we treat the land and water to how we treat each other. When we live with the seven generations in mind, we honor our past and protect our future. Hi, I'm Taylor Galvin, and this is Manoba Matasawin, Living in a Good Way.
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1: National Day for Truth and Reconciliation is a vital part of the healing and reconciliation process for all Canadians. 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